0: Across the Sunshine Coast, this is 104.9 Sunshine FM with a national news update.
1: I'm Sophie Clark. Three people are fighting for life after two separate crashes south of Brisbane. A man and woman, both in their 60s, were critically injured in a two-car collision at Rochedale. Police in Belmont are searching for a driver who fled the scene after hitting a 16-year-old boy. The heads of two AI companies are facing pressure to appear before a Senate committee and explain how a number of recent security breaches occurred. An autonomous agent has hacked into Australia's Medicare system and a number of US organisations. Scientific futurist Dr. Catherine Ball has told Nine the country's cyber defences need to be prioritised.
2: To allow this kind of software, which is like viruses, out onto the open internet to go and find weaknesses in every single system you can find, including those that are friends, is, I think, morally reprehensible. And I'm looking forward to seeing where the lawyers take all of this.
1: Efforts are underway to better educate Australians about the signs of bird flu and how to protect their pets. The federal government is launching an advertising blitz to help curb the spread of bird flu. It will run across social media, television and radio for 6 weeks. Lifesavers say beaches being patrolled by shark drones will be the best place to swim over summer. More than 360 sharks have been spotted across New South Wales using the unmanned aircraft during winter. Surf Life Saving New South Wales Chief Executive Stephen Pearce says the tech is being used to keep people safe.
3: We've got around 90 beach covered dawn to dusk by drones. They'll be here right throughout summer. So, go to the Shark Smart app. You'll find the beaches where all these drones are protected with the drones themselves, and that will be the place to swim and surf this summer.
1: A trial is underway using AI technology to recognise sharks and alert swimmers in real time. A crocodile expert is fighting to strengthen protections for athletes ahead of the 2032 Olympic Games. John Lever has told News Corp a removal zone in place for Cairns and Townsville should be extended to Rockhampton, where the croc-infested Fitzroy River catchment will host both the rowing and canoe spring events. Briefly, Victoria could soon adopt Jack's Law, with both sides of politics committing to giving police the power to stop and search anyone for weapons using handheld metal detectors. And renewed efforts to resolve the Middle East conflict have stalled after the US president rejected Iran's latest peace proposal. Checking sport, Panthers star Nathan Cleary has been confirmed to play today's prelim NRL final at home against the Knights, but there's concern his injured foot could become worse. Jack Cole has been named to partner the co-captain in the halves. The winner will meet the Roosters in the grand final decider next weekend. In rugby action, Australia's gearing up to take on South Africa in the men's competition. And the Wallaroos have taken out Scotland 30 points to 10 in their global series bout in Scotland. That's the latest. I'm Sophie Clark.
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4: And at 10:03, very good morning. And to all those Brisbane Lions supporters, things couldn't get better. It's going to be a perfect day today. Looking for a high of 25 degrees, mostly sunny. They say there's a 10% chance of rain, but I'd say we'd be pretty clear of rain today. Looking at tomorrow, we're expecting a minimum overnight of 15 with a maximum on Monday, 24 degrees.

That's the Motown sound on a Sunday morning, the Supremes, and You Can't Hurry Love. And first up, kicking off this hour, the group called Hot, and the words, the angel in your arms this morning is going to be the devil in someone else's arms tonight. Little bit of cheating going on there. Hey, if you just joined us, welcome. 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

0: They say we're going back, or NASA is. I'm not, but walking on the moon, that's the police, Sting. And NASA believe they'll be back there very shortly on the moon as a slingshot to further explore the outer reaches of space. I'll tell you what, they had some great hits, didn't they, Sting? They had Don't Stand So Close to Me, Every Little Thing She Does Is Magic, and Every Breath You Take. Just great music right here on your Sunshine Coast radio station, 104.9 Sunshine FM. And first up there, by the way, Andrew Farris and Someone for Everyone.
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Nice and easy sound, that one. Lobo was a number four hit here in Australia. Don't expect me to be your friend. Lobo from 1972. Also there we had Dragon. And first up, this will hit us tomorrow morning, the Bangles with Manic Monday. On Sunshine FM right now, it's 29 minutes past 10. Got the news and weather coming up at 11 o'clock. And sporting-wise, you probably already have heard this, but our mighty Sunshine Coast Falcons were in a very tense Host Plus Cup grand final. Bit of an arm wrestle it was. At half time, the Falcons went into the sheds, leading 18-10. However, the second half belonged to the Dolphins. The Dolphins running out victors, 28-18 at the Redcliffe Stadium. But, boys, the Falcons, you did a great job. And, hey, there's next year. And, by the way, footy this afternoon, of course, we've got the two teams battling it out, the Panthers and Knights, to see who goes into the grand final up against the Roosters. That game gets underway at 4 p.m. This afternoon. I'll be all at sea when the

0: football season finishes. Takes me a while to get into the cricket, but once I get into it, I thoroughly enjoy it. Lovely to have your company. 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

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Daft Punk and Pharrell Williams there get lucky. And Tony Childs first up. I've got to go now. I do. Well, I can't because I'm here until 2 o'clock this afternoon. But stick around because we play more music, more memories, more often.

0: On a Sunday morning, we can pretend. Jerry and the Pacemakers. Gee, that goes back to 1965. Paul Young and first up there, making it three in a row on Sunshine FM, Anthony Kalia. We've got the news and weather coming up at 11 o'clock. Right now, it's 7 minutes to 11.
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1: I'm Sophie Clark. Australia is stepping up its response to the escalating H5 bird flu outbreak as wildlife detections hit 652. The federal government's confirmed the virus has been growing in multiple states and territories, posing an ongoing threat to native birds and marine animals. A six-week advertising blitz is underway to better educate the public about the signs of bird flu and how to protect their pets. Federal Agriculture Minister Julie Collins says it's about staying as prepared as we possibly can.
2: The fact that we've been able to detect the bird flu from its very first moment it arrived and as it makes its way across the country shows what a strong system Australia has in terms of our biosecurity. And again, I do want to thank the Australian public for their role in that. They have been tremendous.
1: The heads of OpenAI and Anthropic to front a public hearing to explain how autonomous agents have been breaching government security systems. A Greens-led committee says the public deserves to hear more about the recent data intrusions which affected Medicare and US agencies. Advocates want Australia to work with tech firms to bolster cybersecurity rather than push for regulations which risk stifling development. A teenager is fighting for life after being struck by two cars south of Brisbane. Police are searching for one driver who failed to stop at the scene in Belmont. A man and woman, both in their 60s, are in a critical condition after they were involved in a two-car collision at Rochdale. Beachgoers are being warned to head to patrolled locations as they make the most of an early start to the swimming season. There have been reports of drowning incidents at a number of unmanned locations on the east coast. New South Wales Emergency Services Minister Jihad Deep says it's a warning for all beachgoers to make safer choices.
3: That we swim between the flags, that we know our swimming ability and we follow the instructions and the guidance of surf lifesavers. We want people to have a great day at the beach. We don't want that great day to turn into a tragic thing for your family.
1: A bacterial infection is believed to be killing hundreds of baby whales in Argentina's south. Dead calves have been found on beaches in Patagonia. Vets have told the AFP a suspected outbreak of erysipelas is likely to blame. And a Scottish grandmother has earned a Guinness World Record, named the oldest female Fortnite streamer on Twitch. She's 78. Checking sport, Panthers star Nathan Cleary has been confirmed to play today's prelim NRL final at home against the Knights, but there's concern his injured foot could become worse. Jack Cole has been named to partner the co-captain in the halves. The winner will meet the Roosters in the grand final decider next weekend. In rugby action, Australia's gearing up to take on South Africa in the men's competition, and the Wallaroos have taken out Scotland 30 points to 10 in their global series bout in Scotland. That's the latest. I'm Sophie Clark.
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4: And a very good morning, 3 minutes past 11. Looking out the window, it's absolutely beautiful outside and it's going to stay that way, they reckon, right throughout the afternoon. So 1 hour left this morning and the rest of the afternoon, it's going to be absolutely perfect. Looking for a high of 25 degrees. Caloundra also 25, Mullaney a tad cooler, 24, and Nambour, you're expecting a high today of 26 degrees. Now, looking at tomorrow, minimum expected overnight, 15 degrees, showers increasing tomorrow, and expecting a high of 24 degrees.

That's Leona Lewis there at 11 past 11 with Bleeding Love. In fact, we started off the hour with a lot of love. A lot of love was Nicolette Larson. And right here on 104.9 Sunshine FM, we're going to keep in the theme of lovin'. Here's Lindsay Beer.

0: On your Sunshine Coast radio station, Tasman Archer there with Sleeping Satellite. And first up, Lindsay Bierre. And she taught me how to love again. She did. On a Sunday morning, lovely to have you company. If you're heading to the Sunshine Coast right now, you're in for a smushing day. Looking for a high of 25 degrees. The beaches yesterday were a bit rough and they'll probably be a little bit rough today. But otherwise, beautiful, beautiful conditions. Enjoy every minute.
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0: That's a great memory, is it? On 104.9 Sunshine FM, what a memory indeed. Billy J. Kramer, Trains, Boats and Planes from 1965. And in Australia that year, Prime Minister was, you guessed it, Sir Robert Menzies. Also, it was the year the first lottery was held for national conscription. And Dawn Fraser, good morning, Dawnie, if you're listening. She copped a 10-year ban by the Amateur Swimming Union of Australia regarding a flag, a little bit of misbehaviour. She had nothing to do with it. It was one of the boys who, I think they knocked off a flag, they did, and they pointed the finger at Dawnie, and she had nothing to do with it, but she never spoke out about it. Good on you, Dawn. We love you. Also there, we heard the Four Seasons, and first up, making it three in a row, Micah Paris, My One Temptation. Coming up in a moment on Sunshine FM, Judy Stone and the Doobie Brothers.
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0: If you had a big night out last night after the Brisbane Lions win, well, that will certainly get you up and about. Elvis Presley, Jailhouse Rock, he would have been in his 90s, 92, 93, if he was around today. Also there, Tammy Wynette, known as the First Lady of Country Music, sadly passed away in 1998, but most of her songs were, well, they weren't happy-go-lucky songs, I can assure you that. They're about failed love, divorce, family struggles, something to make you feel on top of the world, and making it three in a row. Nilsson and Without You. Lovely to have your company on this Sunday morning. Roger Neville with you right through to 2 o'clock on 104.9 Sunshine FM.
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2: The Coolum Rolls-Royce Museum hosts Sunshine Coast Cars and Coffee on the first Saturday of each month from 7 till 10 a.m. at 52 Lysart Street in Coolum. 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

Your Sunshine Coast radio station with Foreigner and Waiting for a Girl Like You. And first up there, Little Green Bag from the George Baker selection. After the midday news, sports and weather, Spandau Ballet, and coming up also, Bobby Gentry.

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1: Hello, I'm Sophie Clark. The government is under mounting pressure to limit the expansion of artificial intelligence as privacy concerns emerge. An autonomous agent has hacked a number of government security systems, prompting calls for two AI companies to face a parliamentary inquiry. National's MP David Littleproud has told Nine things are moving too quickly.
2: We need to slow down. We need to understand the benefits of this, control it, and make sure we maintain control of it. And I think the fact that not only Australian agencies, but now US agencies have been breached, if that's not a red flag, I don't know what is.
1: A nationwide advertising blitz is being launched, alerting Australians to the signs of bird flu. The educational campaign will run across social media, television and radio for 6 weeks to ensure everyone knows what signs to look out for and how to better protect their pets. The US president is rubbishing Iran's latest peace proposal, which would have seen the Strait of Hormuz reopen. Tehran has offered to reopen the strategic waterway and resume talks on its nuclear plan if the US lifts its naval blockade of Iranian ports and agrees to a ceasefire that would include Lebanon. But Donald Trump has rejected the deal. He believes desperation has driven the push.
3: Now, what they want to do is immediately open the Hormuz Strait. You know why? Because they're dying. You know why they're dying? Because they have no money coming in.
1: Of the more than 5,000 complaints made against Queensland police last year, only a fraction resulted in disciplinary action. There were allegations of sexual and drug-related offences in the service's annual report, as well as bribery. Just 26 of those cases progressed to an official investigation, but no one was dismissed. Victoria is looking at implementing Jack's Law to crack down on weapons. Ahead of the November state election, both sides of politics say they'll give police the power to search members of the public for weapons using handheld metal detectors. The law is named after Gold Coast teenager Jack Beasley, who was fatally stabbed in 2019. Also making news, extreme weather is inundating Thailand's capital, where a flood emergency has been declared. Australian families are struggling to find childcare after the federal government froze visas for overseas au pairs. And Brisbane Story Bridge will close to all traffic for 3 weeks as council undertakes critical resurfacing and deck maintenance works. Checking sport, the Roosters are the first team locked into the NRLW Grand Finals after a 20-10 prelim triumph over the Raiders. The Panthers will host the Knights this afternoon to determine who takes on the Eagles in the NRL Grand Final. Penrith's Ivan Cleary has been confirmed to play despite recovering from a foot fracture. And Australia's Alex de Minaur has advanced from the group stage of the Laver Cup, defeating world number two Alexander Zverev. And that's the latest in sport. I'm Sophie Clark.
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4: And as we step into the afternoon, 3 minutes past 12, weather-wise, we're looking for a high. We should be there right now, 25 degrees. They say the winds will be light, certainly not what it was like during the beginning of the week. Very gusty indeed. A sunny afternoon is forecast and expecting a high of 25 degrees. Looking at tomorrow, Monday the 28th, back to work. Minimum 15, maximum 24 is expected, and showers increasing.

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That's Bobby Gentry. I'll never fall in love again. How often do people say that? The next thing you know, they're walking down the aisle. First up, Spandau Ballet with True. 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

0: If you just joined us, welcome to the Sunshine Coast radio station, 104.9 Sunshine FM. That was the Hollies and He Ain't Heavy, He's My Brother. And by the way, that was a cover version. It was originally recorded by Kelly Gordon early 1969, but in the same year, the Hollies got hold of it and they released it. They released it and it became a worldwide hit. And funnily enough, the Hollies version was re-released in the UK in 1988. And again, it was a number one hit. Also there, we heard something indicative of our part of the world, the Sunshine Coast, the Love and Spoonful, Summer in the City. And first up, making it three in a row, Maxine Nightingale, and right back where we started from. We've got a lovely lady coming up in a moment. Colby Calais.
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0: Playing three in a row on your Sunshine Coast radio station. That's Simply Red, Fairground, also there, Cold Chisel. And Colby Calais, a girl who grew up in Malibu but now lives in Nashville. They all head to Nashville. And the song simply entitled Bubbly. Lovely to have you company on Sunshine FM. By the way, quick reminder, the Bluff to Bar Swim gets underway 3rd of October. Not too late to register. A lot of fun. It's a 1.2-kilometre swim, ocean swim. And for the littlies, a 500-metre junior ocean swim. It starts off at the Alexandra Headland Bluff and finishes at all places at the Alex Surf Club at the bar. That's why they call it the Bluff to Bar. And by the way, the first winner, the male, first across the line wins $3,000, and that also applies to the female swimmers, and $100 plus prize pack for standout junior ocean swimmers. Pretty good event. Don't forget to register if you love a good swim. That's what you want to be in. Be in it for the fun of it. The Bluff to Bar Swim at Alexandra Headland on the 3rd of October.
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0: 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Leaps and Bounds. 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

Ah, to be 24 hours away from Tulsa. Gene Pitney there. Linda Ronstadt first up, and we've got the news coming up in a moment. And after that, Bob Seger and the Silver Bullet Band.

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1: Hello, I'm Alex Riddell. Australian senators are calling on tech executives to face a parliamentary inquiry in the wake of global AI breaches. Toby Goff reports.
2: Federal authorities confirmed an OpenAI bot bypassed security controls on a Medicare portal in June. The tech giant took months to notify Australian authorities. Rogue research models are also confirmed to have targeted government agencies in the United States. Federal leaders warn global safeguards are now needed to ensure humans remain in control of artificial intelligence. Green Senator Sarah Hanson-Young is leading a parliamentary inquiry into AI and data centres. She argues top bosses, including OpenAI's Sam Altman, must now face public questioning and commit to lasting industry regulation. Toby Goff reporting.
1: The Albanese government is facing criticism over a reported rise in federal multicultural grants. One Nation data shows more than $300 million in funding has been awarded since the government came to power, with 94% of funds directed to Labor seats. Party leader Pauline Hanson is calling for an urgent review of the decision-making process. Hundreds of AFL fans trying to return to Perth from Melbourne have had their flights disrupted. Some Virgin flights have been cancelled, with passengers told they may have to wait until Tuesday to get back. Virgin says low visibility due to poor weather limited flights into Melbourne yesterday, resulting in delays today. This passenger, Joel, says he went to Melbourne Airport early this morning without being warned.
3: So we got to the airport about 5:45. So we had no text message, no email. We just couldn't see the flight on the board for departures, and there was dozens of people milling around and the Virgin staff couldn't give us any answers.
1: We're being asked to play a greater role in the fight against H5 strain of bird flu as it spreads. The federal government is launching an advertising campaign to help people recognise symptoms and stop domestic pets coming into contact with infected animals. Agriculture Minister Julie Collins has praised the public response so far.
4: I do want to thank Australians again for the reporting of sick and dead birds, with over 50,000 calls now to the National Emergency Animal Disease Hotline. I reiterate that at this stage there is no evidence of any infections in our poultry or agriculture systems.
1: And a flood emergency disaster has been declared in Bangkok after 48 hours of heavy rain. The extreme weather has inundated the city's drainage system, causing traffic chaos on already congested roads.
5: Checking sport, Penrith will host Newcastle in front of a home crowd when the two sides battle it out in this afternoon's NRL prelim. The winners will meet with the Roosters in the grand final. The Sydney women's side has also become the first to advance to the premiership game after beating the Raiders 20-10 the prelims. The Fremantle Dockers are arriving in Perth after failing to clinch their first AFL premiership against the Lions. In NBL action, the Adelaide 36ers take on the Cairns Taipans. Sydney will play Illawarra. That's the latest. I'm Jefferson Shaw.
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6: And a 1:03. Very good afternoon. Great to have you along. Weather-wise, it's been a beautiful day. Absolutely perfect. 25 was our expected maximum. We hit it on the head. And looking at tomorrow, Monday, first day back at work, minimum overnight 15 degrees, maximum tomorrow 24, tad cooler, and showers increasing, they say, which is not nice. Also, the possibility of a thunderstorm in the afternoon. Looking at Tuesday, the 29th, minimum 15, maximum 22, and again, a shower or two.

I woke last night to the sound of thunder. How far off, I sat and wondered. Started humming a song from 1962. Ain't it funny how the night moves, when you just don't seem to have as much to lose. Strange how the night moves.

What a fabulous band they were, the Little River Band, LRB as we like to call them, Cool Change. And first up there, Bob Seger and the Silver Bullet Band. 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

0: 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You're with the Sunshine Coast radio station, 104.9 Sunshine FM. That was Brian Adams, and everything I do it for you. He's touring at the moment. No, he's not. He's in Vegas right now, but he's heading off on a tour entitled Roll With The Punches Tour, mainly Europe, and there again, mainly Germany, because of the strength of the Deutschmark, I dare say, or the Euro, as we call it now. Touring in Rostock, Berlin, Munich, Cologne, all over the place there, and also in the Netherlands, in Amsterdam, but love him to come down to our neck of the woods down under. Maybe the lack of strength in the Aussie dollar is the problem, but I'd love to see him come down and tour again. Marsha Hines also there, making it three in a row. Belinda Carlisle on your Sunshine Coast radio station, 104.9 Sunshine FM.
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0: The next concert of the Moorooche River Country Music Club will be a tribute to ABBA. 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

Playing three in a row on Sunshine FM. That's Miley Cyrus and Lainey Wilson, Younger You. Also 10cc. And first up, a song by Normie Rowe and the Playboys way back in 1965. And I know my mum did not like it, Que Sera Sera, because it was a Doris Day number. No one should never have touched Doris Day's numbers, but Normie Rowe did a pretty good job, I think. Coming up in a moment on Sunshine FM, we got Annie Lennox.

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0: 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That's the classic four, and the title of the song, Stormy, which you would have guessed, and they do actually forecast a storm tomorrow afternoon. Also there, three in a row, Styx, and first up, Annie Lennox. Been great having your company today. Look forward to having you back next weekend, 10 o'clock on Saturday. Coming up very shortly after the 2 o'clock news, Noddy.
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2: The Probus Club of Currumundi Combined meets at 9 a.m. on the second Wednesday of each month at the Caloundra Indoor Bowls Club, Burke Street, Golden Beach. 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The club enjoys other activities, including board games, a book club, lunch and dinner outings, barbecues and bus trips.
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1: Hello, I'm Jefferson Shaw. We're being asked to play a greater role in the fight against the H5 strain of bird flu as it spreads. The federal government's launching an advertising campaign to help people recognise symptoms and stop domestic pets coming into contact with infected animals. Agriculture Minister Julie Collins has praised the public response so far.
2: I do want to thank Australians again for the reporting of sick and dead birds, with over 50,000 calls now to the National Emergency Animal Disease Hotline. I reiterate that at this stage there is no evidence of any infections in our poultry or agriculture systems and the risk to human health remains low.
1: The federal government's under pressure to limit the expansion of artificial intelligence due to privacy concerns. An autonomous agent has hacked government security systems, prompting calls for two AI companies to face a parliamentary inquiry. Nationals MP David Littleproud has told Nine things are moving too quickly.
3: We need to slow down, we need to understand the benefits of this, control it and make sure we maintain control of it. And I think the fact that not only Australian agencies but now US agencies have been breached, if that's not a red flag, I don't know what is.
1: The federal government's facing criticism over multicultural grants. One Nation data claims more than $300 million has been awarded since the government came to power, with 94% funds directed to Labor seats. Party leader Pauline Hanson is calling for an urgent review. US President Donald Trump has rejected a new proposal from Iran to reopen the Strait of Hormuz and stop regional fighting. Tehran offered a 7-day timeline to reopen the oil shipping corridor if America lifts its naval blockade. Plans to upgrade Queensland's ageing weapons licensing database are taking shape. Residents have stockpiled almost 18,000 more guns this year, reigniting calls for a register to be prioritised. News Corp reports a contract has finally been secured following a years-long tender process. There are delays for fans trying to get to this afternoon's NRL clash in Sydney due to a freight train breakdown on the Central Coast. It's caused major delays for trains heading from the Central Coast and Newcastle to the city. Sydney Train spokesperson Jazz Tumba says buses are replacing some services.
4: We've got buses being arranged right now. We're operating some trains, very limited trains, on the wrong tracks in order to get them through towards the city. So they're being diverted onto the opposite track.
1: There are also flight delays for AFL fans heading from Melbourne to Perth. Checking sport, Panthers teammates are marvelling at the resilience of co-captain Isaiah Yeo ahead of today's preliminary final against the Knights. The four-time premiership winner's season looked over due to a pec injury. Fremantle is still feeling the disappointment after using Wharfie time in the AFL Grand Final backfired. The Dockers were leading the Lions by 17 points with less than 5 minutes left. And Australia's Alex de Minaur has beaten world number two Alexander Zverev for the Laver Cup. That's the latest. I'm Jefferson Shaw.
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5: On your last Sunday afternoon of September, it's going to get to 25 degrees. It's going to be mostly sunny. We will experience some light winds and the UV index is predicted to reach 9, which is very high. And for tomorrow, Monday, down to 15, up to 24, cloudy.

Good afternoon. This is Noddy. Thank you for joining me, and I hope you're having a great afternoon. Whatever you're doing, be safe. How good was that? Hank B. Marvin, Sasha, and starting off my show, George Benson, Turn Your Love Around. Here's Katrina and the Waves. Sing along to this one, Walking on Sunshine, 104.9 Sunshine FM.

0: We just went back to 1983 with the ex-lead singer of the Commodores, Lionel Richie, with Penny Lover. Before that, Shannon Noel, What About Me? And we kicked off that triple play, Katrina and the Waves Were Walking on Sunshine. 104.9 Sunshine FM, where we play more music, more memories, more often.
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0: At 25 minutes to 3 on your Sunday afternoon, that was Skyhook's Jukebox in Siberia. Never Let Her Go from Black Sorrows before that, and kicking off the triple play, the Shirelles, Will You Love Me Tomorrow? Aw, I hope so. Up shortly, Dr. Goodrum. This is Noddy, Sunshine FM.
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0: 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How beautiful was that? David Gates, Goodbye Girl. Before that, we had the Chiffons, One Fine Day, and Deltra Goodrum kicked off that triple play with Solid Gold. Coming up for you very shortly, though, we got Kylie Minogue. This is Noddy, Sunshine FM.
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0: Oh, Leave Me Alone, Ruby Red Dress, Helen Reddy. Before that, the disco sound of the Andrea True Connection with More, More, More and Kylie Minogue kicked off that triple play, Can't Get You Out of My Head. 104.9 Sunshine FM. Coming up on the hour is going to be news, sports and weather. And to take us there is a song which was recorded by the Eagles in 1972 from their debut album of the same name, Eagles. It reached number 22 on the charts and is one of the band's most popular songs, with Glenn Frey singing on lead vocals. This is Peaceful, Easy Feeling.
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1: Hello, I'm Jefferson Shaw. US President Donald Trump has criticized Iran's latest peace proposal aimed at reopening the Strait of Hormuz. Iran offered a seven-day timeline to restore shipping lanes and restart talks in exchange for the US lifting sanctions and a ceasefire. Mr. Trump says Iran only wants to negotiate because it's vulnerable.
2: And what they want to do is immediately open the Hormuz Strait. You know why? Because they're dying. You know why they're dying? Because they have no money coming in.
1: A Senate inquiry has called on the heads of OpenAI and Anthropic to front a public inquiry. A Greens-led committee claims the public deserves transparency about recent data intrusions into Medicare and US government agencies. Advocates argue Australia needs to work with tech firms to boost security. Efforts are underway to better educate Australians about the signs of the H5 strain of bird flu and how to protect their pets. The federal government is launching an advertising campaign to try and curb the spread of the virus. It'll run for 6 weeks. A report claims there's a big pay gap for Indigenous workers. The UTS research has found Indigenous workers earn around 84 cents for every dollar earned by other Australian workers. Professor Noreen Young says the Indigenous workforce is undervalued.
3: Excuses are lack of education, lack of experience. That's simply not the case anymore. A degree doesn't protect you, and we can only assume that there's some unconscious bias going on about the skills of Indigenous people and the value of Indigenous labour.
1: Police are investigating a fire in an abandoned Melbourne theatre. Brian Wilson reports.
4: Collingwood's Austral Theatre is a grand 1921 building, but just after midnight, fire crews rushed to the scene after multiple reports of flames. The firefighters took almost an hour to bring the blaze under control. Their efforts were hampered by the collapse of the heritage building's roof. The site was empty at the time, with plans for the development of apartments. The cause of the blaze has been deemed suspicious. It was one of several commercial buildings that went up in flames overnight, including a gym and martial arts centre in the nearby suburb of Maidstone. That blaze is also under investigation. Brian Wilson, Melbourne.
1: And a police officer is in a stable condition after being stabbed in the neck near Brisbane. Checking sport, Newcastle Knights fans trying to get to this afternoon's preliminary final in Sydney are being warned of train delays and heavy traffic down the M1. The Knights and Panthers are looking to secure a spot in the grand final. Brisbane fans are still feeling the shock after four late goals propelled the Lions to a third AFL premiership. And George Russell has claimed victory in Baku, holding off Max Verstappen by just 0.196 seconds. Aussie Oscar Piastri led a promising position slip, finishing 14th. That's the latest. I'm Jefferson Shaw.
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5: We're looking at getting to 25 degrees on this Sunday afternoon. It's going to be mostly sunny and we will experience some light winds. For tomorrow, Monday, down to 15, up to 24, cloudy, high chance of showers, most likely in the afternoon and the evening. Also, the chance of a thunderstorm in the afternoon.

Well, have you ever been to the Halfway Hotel? That was Voyager. And kicking off our other hour today, we had Ricky Nelson. Hello, Mary Lou. Goodbye, heart. Here's the boss. No, not Chris. Not Chris. The real boss, Bruce Springsteen, Sunshine FM.

0: We went back to 1979 there, the disco sound of Sister Sledge. He's the greatest dancer. And before that, we had Bruce Springsteen with My Hometown. Coming up for you shortly after this break, we've got a beautiful song from Daryl Braithwaite. And I think it was recorded also by Cilla Black. What could it be? Check out soon on Sunshine FM.
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0: 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Well, we had a mixture of songs and artists in that, didn't we? Just then, Dinah Ross, Upside Down. Better Than, the John Butler Trio. Wild Side of Life, Status Quo took us on. And kicking it all off, that beautiful song from Daryl Braithwaite, You're My World. Coming up for you after this short break is an artist who should really change his name to $2.84. 104.9 Sunshine FM. It's Diesel.
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0: do we remember that one from 1976? Old 55, We're Looking for an Echo. 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

Osmosis, she didn't even remember my name. Coming up on the hour is going to be news, sports and weather. And to take us there is a song which was co-written by this artist, guitarist Richard Bennett. The up-tempo track was released as a single in 1979. The artist says about the song that the simple things are really the important things. The single got to number 2 on the Easy Listening charts. Billboard called the song a pleasant tribute to doing okay without the glitter and wealth and fame. He was born in New York City. He is 85 years old. It's Neil Diamond, and he has sold more than 56.5 million records in the US alone. Forever in Blue Jeans, 104.9 Sunshine FM.

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1: Hello, I'm Jefferson Shaw. Australian senators are calling on tech executives to face a parliamentary inquiry in the wake of global AI breaches. Toby Goff reports.
2: Federal authorities confirmed an OpenAI bot bypassed security controls on a Medicare portal in June. The tech giant took months to notify Australian authorities. Rogue research models are also confirmed to have targeted government agencies in the United States. Federal leaders warn global safeguards are now needed to ensure humans remain in control of artificial intelligence. Green Senator Sarah Hanson-Young is leading a parliamentary inquiry into AI and data centres. She argues top bosses, including OpenAI's Sam Altman, must now face public questioning and commit to lasting industry regulation. Toby Goff reporting.
1: The federal government is rolling out a six-week campaign as the H5 strain of bird flu spreads to new species and regions. Agriculture Minister Julie Collins says public vigilance remains crucial, with more than 650 cases or suspected cases nationwide. Police are investigating two crashes that have left three people in a critical condition south of Brisbane. A driver and passenger have been injured in a crash near Rochdale. A teenager's been hit by two cars at Belmont. Charges have been laid over a brawl in Fremantle as 40,000 fans watched the AFL Grand Final. Six people have been charged over the assault of two police officers. Police made 26 arrests and issued 43 move-on notices. Some NRL fans heading to today's preliminary final in Sydney have battled delays of up to 2 hours from Newcastle. Lines have reopened after a freight train breakdown. Sydney train spokesperson Jazz Tumba says there could still be some delays.
3: The key message for our passengers is to allow extra travel time if you are going to the game, or make alternative travel arrangements.
1: Overseas, US President Donald Trump has rejected a new proposal from Iran to reopen the Strait of Hormuz and stop regional fighting. Tehran has offered a 7-day timeline to reopen the oil shipping corridor if America lifts its naval blockade. And there have been no reports of damage after an overnight earthquake in Victoria's Gippsland. The magnitude 3.9 tremor was recorded near Ensay. Checking sport, the Panthers prelim final with the Knights is getting underway as both teams fight for a spot in the grand final against the Roosters. Penrith halfback Nathan Cleary will start from the bench as he battles a foot injury. Fremantle denies activating Wolfie time during the AFL grand final impacted the result. Brisbane used the bell-tolling boost to boot four consecutive goals and win by 7 points. And George Russell has won the Azerbaijan Grand Prix. He beat Max Verstappen by just 0.196 seconds. That's the latest. I'm Jefferson Shaw.
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4: As we take a look at our weather for tomorrow, Monday, down to 15, up to 24, cloudy, high chance of showers, most likely in the afternoon and the evening. Also, the chance of a thunderstorm in the afternoon, light winds becoming southeasterly 15 to 25 kilometres an hour during the day. And on Tuesday, down to 15, up to 22, partly cloudy.

My Sex, But You Don't Care, and kicking off the hour, ABBA, I Do, I Do, I Do, I Do, I Do. Every time I hear that song, I always, it always reminds me of Muriel's Wedding when she started to walk down the aisle. That was a great movie, wasn't it? Anyway, here's The Who, 104.9 Sunshine FM.

0: What a couple of great artists we had just then. We had the Beatles there, Sgt. Pepper's Lonely Hearts Club Band, and The Who with Who Are You? After this short break, Taylor Swift, 104.9, Sunshine of M, and Sunday Afternoons with Noddy.
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0: For that hiccup, haven't you? Ted Mulray Gang with Jamaican Rum from 1977. 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

0: Is this going to be the best day of your life? How good was that? American Authors. Before that, The Cause with Runaway and Sandy Shaw. There's always something there to remind me. That was released in 1964. 104.9 Sunshine FM.
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Coming up on the hour is going to be news, sports and weather. And to take us there is this single from this Australian new wave rock band who were formed in Melbourne in 1978. From their fourth studio album, which was released in 1985, the single was the most successful, peaking at number one on the Australian singles charts. At the Countdown Music Awards in 1985, the song won Best Single. It was first titled Engine Driver, but other members of the band didn't like it, so it was changed to Out of Mind, Out of Sight from the Models. What a great name. 104.9 Sunshine FM.

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3: Hello, I'm Jefferson Shaw. We're being asked to play a greater role in the fight against the H5 strain of bird flu as it spreads. The federal government is launching an advertising campaign to help people recognise symptoms and stop domestic pets coming into contact with infected animals. Agriculture Minister Julie Collins has praised the public response so far.
4: I do want to thank Australians again for the reporting of sick and dead birds, with over 50,000 calls now to the National Emergency Animal Disease Hotline. I reiterate that at this stage there is no evidence of any infections in our poultry or agriculture systems and the risk to human health remains low.
3: The federal government is under pressure to limit the expansion of artificial intelligence due to privacy concerns. An autonomous agent has hacked government security systems, prompting calls for two AI companies to face a parliamentary inquiry. Nationals MP David Littleproud has told Nine things are moving too quickly.
5: We need to slow down. We need to understand the benefits of this, control it, and make sure we maintain control of it. And I think the fact that not only Australian agencies, but now US agencies have been breached. If that's not a red flag, I don't know what is.
3: The federal government is facing criticism over multicultural grants. One Nation data claims more than $300 million has been awarded since the government came to power, with 94% funds directed to Labor seats. Party leader Pauline Hanson is calling for an urgent review. Tourism operators say regional areas will suffer without migrant workers. The federal government plans to cap working holiday visas and require some workers to be in a ballot for a visa. The Queensland Tourism Industry Council's Natasia Wheeler says it's very concerning.
6: In 6 months' time, we actually won't be able to open if we lose the working holiday market. So, you know, there's a particular business up there, 60% of their workforce is international backpackers. That regional workforce coming in, we don't have people here to fill the jobs and with the skills that want to do those jobs.
3: A one-year-old girl's died in a single car crash at McKay in Queensland. Police say the car left the road and rolled. A five-month-old boy has serious injuries. The 22-year-old woman driving has minor injuries. And a man has been taken to hospital after being pulled from the water unconscious on the New South Wales mid-north coast. He was spotted by a drone monitoring the Cape Hawke area for sharks. Checking sport, Newcastle have struck first in the NRL prelim final, with Panthers replying shortly after missing a penalty kick. Panthers co-captain Nathan Cleary was benched ahead of the match, nursing a foot injury. In the NRLW, the Broncos are into the grand final after beating the Titans 20-8, and the South African Springboks will face a new-look Wallabies under coach Les Kiss for the first time tonight. The match in Perth marks a year from the start of the home World Cup. That's the latest. I'm Jefferson Shaw.
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7: Taking a look at our weather for tomorrow, Monday. It's going to get to 24 degrees. It's going to be cloudy, though. High chance of showers, most likely in the afternoon and the evening. Also, the chance of a thunderstorm in the afternoon. Light winds becoming southeasterly, 15 to 25 kilometres an hour during the day. And on Tuesday, down to 15, up to 22, partly cloudy. And on the last day of September, down to 14, up to 23, partly cloudy.

Kicking off my final hour, we had a couple of 60s songs. And if you do love the 60s, stay tuned at 6 o'clock because we got one whole hour. How good is that? I kicked off my final hour with Del Shannon, Little Town Fleur from 62, and just then from 1960, Johnny O'Keefe, She's My Baby. Here's my favourite, Robbie Williams, Sunshine FM

0: Friday on my mind from the Easy Beats. Oh, it's only Sunday afternoon. But anyway, we always look forward to Fridays, don't we? And before that, we had Robbie Williams with Millennium. After the short break, we got the disco sound of the Pointer Sisters. Oh, I'm so excited. 104.9 Sunshine FM.
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0: 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And before that, the disco sound of the Pointer Sisters, I'm So Excited. Shortly though, we got the Bee Gees on your Sunday afternoon with Noddy here on 104.9 Sunshine FM.
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The disco sound of Patsy Gallant. She took us from New York to L.A. And did you know that the driving distance from New York to L.A. is 4,560 kilometers with an estimated driving time of approximately 50 hours? If you fly there, it only takes you 4.5. I know what I'll do. Up shortly, Phil Collins, Sunshine FM, and Sunday Afternoons with Noddy.

Coming up on the hour is going to be news and sport, and then you've got one whole hour of 60s music in 6 o'clock rock. Thank you very much for having me at your place on this Sunday afternoon. I'm going to leave you with a song coming from this British rock band's fifth studio album in 1985, and it was called Brothers in Arms. The single got to number 2 in the UK and number 11 in Australia. The lead singer, yes, his name is Mark Knopfler, and the band is called Dire Straits Walk of Life. Till next time, this is Noddy. 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
1: Hello, I'm Jefferson Shaw. US negotiators have not officially responded to Iran's proposal to reopen the Strait of Hormuz, despite President Donald Trump publicly rejecting the offer. Iran offered a seven-day timeline to restore shipping lanes and restart talks in exchange for the US lifting sanctions and a ceasefire. Mr. Trump says Iran only wants to negotiate because it's vulnerable.
2: And what they want to do is immediately open the Hormuz Strait. You know why? Because they're dying. You know why they're dying? Because they have no money coming in.
1: A Senate inquiry has called on the heads of OpenAI and Anthropic to front a public inquiry. A Greens-led committee claims the public deserves transparency about recent data intrusions into Medicare and US government agencies. Advocates argue Australia needs to work with tech firms to boost security. A report claims there's a big pay gap for Indigenous workers. The UTS research has found Indigenous workers earn around 84 cents for every dollar earned by other Australian workers. Professor Noreen Young says the Indigenous workforce is undervalued.
3: Excuses are lack of education, lack of experience. That's simply not the case anymore. A degree doesn't protect you, and we can only assume that there's some unconscious bias going on about the skills of Indigenous people and the value of Indigenous labour.
1: Police are investigating a fire in an abandoned Melbourne theatre. Brian Wilson reports.
4: Collingwood's Austral Theatre is a grand 1921 building, but just after midnight, fire crews rushed to the scene after multiple reports of flames. The firefighters took almost an hour to bring the blaze under control. Their efforts were hampered by the collapse of the heritage building's roof. The site was empty at the time, with plans for the development of apartments. The cause of the blaze has been deemed suspicious. It was one of several commercial buildings that went up in flames overnight, including a gym and martial arts centre in the nearby suburb of Maidstone. That blaze is also under investigation. Brian Wilson, Melbourne.
1: A 35-year-old man's been charged with attempted murder after two police officers were stabbed in Brisbane. One officer has neck wounds and the other has head injuries after being called to a disturbance in Hemant. And six paddlers have been rescued after two outrigger canoes capsized in a swell at Botany Bay in Sydney. Checking sport, Nathan Cleary has been hospitalised with a leg injury shortly after entering the NRL preliminary final. Phoenix Crossland, who tackled Cleary, has been sent off for twisting action and extreme risk of injury. In the NRLW, the Broncos are into the grand final after beating the Titans 20-8. The South African Springboks will face a new-look Wallabies under coach Les Kiss for the first time tonight. The match in Perth marks a year from the start of the Home World Cup. That's the latest. I'm Jefferson Shaw.
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Good evening and welcome to Sunday Jazz on 104.9 Sunshine FM, the Sunshine Coast radio station, and I'm Jules Verity. Opening tonight's programme was Melbourne band Shiraz, with a double Z, who maintained the New Orleans tradition, but always with an injection of humour, and that particular tune was called Panama. This next song is by Canadian singer Chantal Chamberland with her delightful, sultry voice. All right, okay, you win.

the Chris Colombo Quintet with some mineralogy. I'm sure you'll remember this lovely song by Frank Sinatra, which was a major hit for him in 1966. Well, here is Wayne Newton's version of Strangers in the Night on Sunshine FM.

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Ruby Breath, who tells us that sometimes I'm happy, and that's very good to hear. To keep you up to date with the jazz and blues events in and around the Sunshine Coast, the Sunshine Blues Club will be meeting at their new venue, the Woombye Bowls Club, on Thursday the 1st of October. For more information, visit their Facebook page. Later I'll be telling you about another event on Sunday the 4th of October, but first here is George Washing Machine with Swing 39 on Sunshine FM.

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1: The Jazz and Blues Collective is hosting vocalist and trumpet player Shannon Marshall and the Souls Almighty. 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

Piano player Gordon Webster is hugely popular in the Lindy Hop world of social dancing. And that was Gordon and his band with Rock City Stomp. Sarah Vaughan is coming up now, singing about her lover man on Sunshine FM.

Jive Ass Sleepers is the music of Stuart Moore, a keyboard player, composer and producer who's based in Sacramento in California. Now, the name came from a spelling error of a song title by Charles Mingus, and the song was called The Shoes of the Fisherman's Wife Are Some Jive Ass Slippers. But someone misspelt the slippers as sleepers, and so Stuart thought that was really cool, and he used that name. We just heard one of his compositions called Back at the Blue Note. Coming up now is the Kimber Griffiths Septet, and I'm not entirely sure if I agree with them. A good man is a seldom thing on Sunshine FM.

As promised earlier, I was going to tell you about another great jazz event coming up in Maroochydore, and that will be on Sunday the 4th of October, and you heard all about it in our CSA announcement. It is Shannon Marshall, who will be performing a selection of jazz and soul classics with his long-standing band, The Souls Almighty. For more information, visit the Jazz and Blues Collective Facebook page. Back to the music now, and I'm sure you'll recognise the tune, but can you remember the artist? I'll tell you later.

So, did you guess the name of that tune? It was Every Breath You Take, which was a major hit for the pop band The Police in 1983, but that was a purely instrumental version by the Atlantic Jazz Band. Coming up now on Sunshine FM is Lionel Hampton with The Hampton Stomp.

That was a tune stating the obvious. It was the Jazz Swing All-Stars with Sunday, here on Sunshine FM. Now, Sunday is a day some people go to church, so if there are any sinners listening, here are Ray Charles and B.B. King with a song just for you. It's the Sinner's Prayer.

James Morrison with Ray Brown, and they were taking Seven Steps to Heaven. The tune Dark Eyes was originally a Russian folk song, but Django Reinhardt's 1940 instrumental version, with its swing rhythm and minor key, created a classic standard for guitar improvisation. This version, coming up now, is Francie Boland on piano, starting off a trio of Russian-themed tunes here on Sunshine FM.

The Syncopators with Russian Rag. And now the final Russian theme song is from English band The House of the Black Gardenia. And they are in a Russian caravan on Sunshine FM.

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some great big band music for you on Sunshine FM by Eric Winstone, an English band leader, and that track was called Rhythm and Blues. Earlier I played a pop song that was given the jazz treatment, that was Every Breath You Take. Now here is another one. Roxy Music had a hit with this song in 1982, but here is guitarist Charlie Hunter with Norah Jones and a lovely version of More Than This.

A great favourite tune, On the Sunny Side of the Street, played for you by Lester Young. 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Next is Red Nichols and his Five Pennies, and they are doing something we often do in the summer months. Fan it.

Oh, what a delightful image that conjures up. It was Jerry Mulligan playing his distinctive baritone sax, giving us some soft lights and sweet music. Do you have a particular favourite tune you'd like to hear on this show? Then I would love to play it for you. You can contact me at Sunshine FM's reception. That's front desk at Sunshine FM. And I'll see if I can find it for you. Coming up now is Dee Dee Bridgewater with a great idea. Let's do it. Let's fall in love on Sunshine FM.

Thank you, Dee Dee Bridgewater. And yes, that's a great idea. Let's fall in love. Tonight's show is nearly over, and so please join me, Jules Verity, next Sunday on Sunshine FM from 7 o'clock for 2 hours of fabulous jazz. The last tune I'm playing for you is Todd Hardy with another jazz classic, Cheek to Cheek. So until next Sunday, have a great week. Thanks for listening and good night.

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2: Throwing stones at the embassy, policemen come and arrested me. Paper at the university said I was a hero. And the wise old judge that I went before wouldn't believe what I did it for. Said this is no way to stop the war. But how the hell would he know? Singing songs of disillusion, ban the bombs and beat pollution. Writing on walls about a revolution that's guaranteed to grow. And I see on the news some identity with an old man's views on society. Said there's no room for guys like me.

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1: Oh, it looks like all the fine weather for them tomorrow is pretty much coming to an end. Showers increasing today for the Sunshine Coast, up to around about 10 mils of rain. Haven't really seen any as yet, but sure to come a little bit later on. For tomorrow, though, easing off, possible shower in the morning, then a fine, partly cloudy day. Dropping in temps, only a top of 22 tomorrow. It's like winter is just hanging on, bit of an encore this year, right? Fine, partly cloudy though for Wednesday, Thursday, Friday. Looking nice and sunny for next weekend too, so good news there. Top today of 24 degrees, right on 5 o'clock, currently sitting on 16.

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It's 104.9 Sunshine FM. Johnny Diesel, when he was with his group, The Injectors, Cry and Shame and The Eagles, Witchy Woman before that. At 5:09, got a great variety of hits to come this hour, the likes of Air Supply, Pointer Sisters, John Farnham teaming up with Alison Durbin. Nice little song there. Helen Reddy coming up, also Neil Sedaka, throwing a bit of Dr. Hook as well. As we continue now with this from the executives, Sit Down, I Think I Love You, Sunshine FM. Good morning.

0: It's the Sunshine Coast radio station, 104.9 Sunshine FM, Rochford. Had a few hits back in the 90s. That was one of them, Only to Be With You. At 16 after 5, hits on the way shortly from the All-Nighters. Great little Aussie group. Band of about 12 members, I think. Jeez, would have been interesting sharing the pay amongst them. Air Supply coming up, and also the Pointer Sisters. If you're heading out and about the roads, no accidents or breakdowns for the Sunny Coast at this stage. All major roads flowing quite nicely up towards Gympie, Bruce Highway, all clear. If you're heading on down through to Brisbane this morning, just a minor delay through Northlake.
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0: I got to move on. More music, more memories, more often 104.9 Sunshine FM. The Pointer Sisters going a little bit country there early in their careers. Song called Fairy Tale. Had Air Supply before that, and the All-Nighters with their version of Montego Bay do a pretty good job too, I've got to say. 28 past five, hits on the way very shortly. John Farnham teaming up with Alison Durbin. Also Paul Norton, he's an Aussie who had a couple of hits. I'll play one of those. Weather-wise for the Sunshine Coast today, it looks like the fine weather from yesterday is over. Some showers increasing today up to around about 10 mils of rain. Easy by tomorrow morning though, fine partly cloudy after an early shower and fine partly cloudy for Wednesday, Thursday, Friday and Saturday at this stage. Right now, 16 degrees after a top today of 24.
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0: More memories, more often 104.9 Sunshine FM Classic, Neil Sedaka there. I'm a song, Sing Me. Helen Reddy before that. Also, John Farnham, Tear Me Up with Alison Durbin. Nice little song, That Baby Without You. And Paul Norton, Aussie singer from the late 80s, one of his couple of hits, Stuck on You. At 19 to 6, Jason McLean here this morning. Hits on the way shortly from Dr. Hook. And I'll throw in a little bit of Olivia Newton-John and the Village People as well. For the Sunshine Coast, no accidents or breakdowns so far on the roads this morning. Up around Wyber Downs, a little bit busy, your Monday Noosa Road. Also at Emu Mountain Road, so slight delays there. Sunshine Motorway, Nicklin Way, David Low Way, all flowing quite nicely. If you're heading on down to Brisbane on the Bruce Highway, getting a few minutes delay now, southbound through North Lakes and Mango Hill.
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0: 9 a.m. on the second Wednesday of each month at the Caloundra Indoor Bowls Club, Bourke Street, Golden Beach. 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

More music, more memories, more often 104.9 Sunshine FM, one of the finest there for the village people. YMCA, still very popular today. In fact, I was at a skating rink with the grandkids last week and all the young ones getting right into that song there. It's just amazing how that lives on today. Olivia Newton-John before that also had some Jerry Halliwell with her version of It's Raining Men and Dr. Hook with those sexy eyes. At 4 to 6, got your latest news, sport, weather very shortly. I'll check out the roads as well. Looking pretty good for the Sunshine Coast. Just some delays heading on down through to Brisbane for the Bruce Highway. Nothing unusual about that. Taking us up to news, this by the Partridge Family. I'll meet you halfway at Sunshine FM.

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1: Good morning, I'm Sasha Foote. Counter-terror officers in the UK are leading investigations after a major incident near an Air Force base hosting US forces involved in Iran. Five men have been arrested on suspicion of explosive offences after a tip-off of about three suspicious vehicles travelling towards RAF Fairford in England's southwest. Around 85 homes were evacuated as a precaution. Assistant Chief Constable Richard O'Cone says emergency services are well prepared for situations like this.
2: Work to establish the full nature of this incident is ongoing, and we are in constant communication with our partners both locally and nationally. In particular, we are working closely with our partners in counter-terrorism policing.
1: The US president is confident the war in Iran will end soon. Donald Trump believes oil prices will come down once there is peace in the region. He says he's expecting a sharp drop.
3: As soon as Iran gives up, as soon as the war is over, which will be soon, oil is going to come plummeting down and oil prices are coming down.
1: Economists say a rate increase could cripple first home buyers who are already spending 42% of their income on mortgage repayments. As many as three further hikes could be on the cards in the next 6 months. Analysis suggests one rise would increase repayments by about $120 a month. Authorities are stepping up Australia's response to the escalating H5 bird flu outbreak, with more than 650 detections now recorded across the country. A six-week advertising blitz is underway to better educate the public about the signs of bird flu and how to protect their pets. Federal Agriculture Minister Julie Collins says it's about staying as prepared as we possibly can.
4: The fact that we've been able to detect the bird flu from its very first moment it arrived and as it makes its way across the country shows what a strong system Australia has in terms of our biosecurity. And again, I do want to thank the Australian public for their role in that. They have been tremendous.
1: New polling shows support for a federal One Nation government has overtaken Labor and the Coalition in both New South Wales and Queensland. Pauline Hanson's party recorded a 31% primary vote in New South Wales, ahead of Labor on 30. The minor party is least popular in Victoria on 25%. Checking sport, the Newcastle Knights have booked their place in the grand final for the first time in 25 years with the most incredible of upset victories at Accor Stadium. The Penrith Panthers led 14-6 at halftime after Knights hooker Phoenix Crossland was sent off for a hips drop, which broke the leg of Nathan Cleary. But the Knights shut the minor premiers out in the second half and wrapped up a 22-14 victory. And the Wallabies have defeated the world champion Springboks 42-38 in Perth. That's the latest. I'm Sasha Foote.
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5: Gee, I tell you what, that's a monumental effort for the Wallabies to beat the Springboks. So well done there. They are the top side of the Springboks, certainly for the last 5 years or so. Weather-wise for the Sunshine Coast today, showers increasing up to around about 9-10 mils of rain. It's looking a little bit grey, so expect those showers to be a little bit scattered. Nothing too much of a downpour, though. Reasonably fine this afternoon. Possible early shower tomorrow, then a fine partly cloudy day, dropping to a top at just 22 degrees, though. On Wednesday, Thursday, Friday, fine partly cloudy, mostly sunny for Saturday. Top of 24 degrees today. Right now, it's moved up to 17 at 6:04.
0: Sunshine FM traffic.
5: No accidents or breakdowns reported on Sunshine Coast Roads. A bit of traffic around Wyber Downs on Yamundi-Noosa Road. That's eased off. All other major roads on the Sunshine Coast looking quite good at the moment. Bruce Highway towards Gympie, no dramas there. We're heading on down through to Brisbane. Starting to build up already through the usual suspects. Burpengary down through Mango Hill. About a 5-minute delay at the moment.

More music, more memories, more often 104.9 Sunshine FM, one of the biggest hits there for T-Rex and Get It On, and had the Stampeders and Sweet City Woman before that, kicking off the hour at 12 past 6. Good morning, Jason McLean here for your Monday morning. A bit cloudy, getting some showers today. Pretty much a one-off though, be an early shower tomorrow, but a fine week for the rest of the week, right up through to the weekend. Looking forward to that. Looking forward to some of the songs this hour too. Bruce Coburn on the way. Also play The Foundations, ELO, U2, bit of Sister Sledge as well. And got Patti Smith coming up right after this from The Police, Wrapped Around Your Finger here at Sunshine FM.

0: More music, more memories, more often. 104.9 Sunshine FM, Patti Smith, or is it Patti Smythe? Because Tonight and The Police off their Synchronicity album, which turned out to be their last, Wrapped Around Your Finger. At 19 after 6, hits on the way very shortly from Bruce Cockburn. Also play Fire for Fighting. Is that Canadian artist? Went by that name because Fire for Fighting is like 5 minutes in the sin bin in ice hockey. Hey, speaking of sin bins and all that sort of stuff, great lot of footy action over the weekend. Hey, what about the Brisbane Lions with the AFL? Incredible that. They're down 17 points, ran about 4 minutes to go. And Fremantle did their famous It's Wharfie Time thing and turned out to be premature. The Lions scored the last four goals to win an epic grand final there, one of the finest ever. That's three in a row for them to match the side that won three in a row, 2001, 2 and 3. Who's the better side? I bet you there's going to be a lot of argument about that one there. In the NRL, Dolphins unfortunately went down on Friday night to the Sydney Roosters. Well done to them. But what about the Newcastle Knights yesterday beating Penrith Panthers? Had a player sent off. Nathan Cleary out for the season with a bad ankle injury there as a result of that tackle by Phoenix Crossland. He'll probably miss the grand final this week, which is a little bit unfortunate for him. But well done to the Knights, down one player and winning that game. So they'll take on the Roosters in the grand final this Sunday night. On a sad bit of news, though, Sunshine Coast Falcons, they played the grand final of the Queensland Cup against the Redcliffe Dolphins. Led 18-10 at halftime, but went down 28-18. Interesting, though, the Dolphins had about five players who've played NRL this season compared to the Sunshine Coast. Zip. Just all local talent, so they've done the region proud. Well done. Hopefully, better luck next time. This time next year, guys. Discover better sleep
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0: It's the Sunshine Coast radio station, 104.9 Sunshine FM. Nice little song there, Five for Fighting, 100 years. His real name actually is John Ondrasik III, and his record company asked him to come up with a new name because they thought most people would find his surname a bit hard to pronounce. Being a lifelong fan of the Los Angeles Kings and the ice hockey, he thought, right, I'll come up with a ice hockey term. So Five for Fighting, which is basically 5 minutes in the sin bin for fighting in an ice hockey game.
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0: Interesting name indeed. No accidents or breakdowns for the Sunshine Coast. Callant Road just building up a little bit for Little Mountain, Nicklin Way, Sunshine Motorway. All other major roads for the Sunshine Coast flowing quite nicely. All clear towards Gympie on the Bruce Highway if you're heading up through there. Heading on down to Brisbane though, from exit 142 through to the Gateway Motorway. Getting about a 10-minute delay now.
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Before that, 20 to 7 with Jason McLean this morning, cloudy with some showers this morning, hopefully easing off by this afternoon, but getting up to around about 10 mils of rain. Goodbye tomorrow and up to the weekend, looking like some fine weather there, so always great news that, get the sunshine out there. Petrol prices, though, they're not good. I'll check those after 8 o'clock this morning as well. And also some local news and headlines up shortly. Right now, this from ELO, Don't Bring Me Down. 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

0: U2's With or Without You at the Sunshine Coast radio station 104.9 Sunshine FM. It's now 16 to 7, having a look at some local news this morning, and the Sunshine Coast Daily reports that a man was flown to a Brisbane hospital after a major crash on the Bruce Highway on Saturday afternoon. Paramedics were called to the southbound lanes on the highway at Banya following the collision of two trucks around 1:20pm, which resulted in the highway being closed. A Queensland ambulance spokeswoman said a man in his 50s suffered head, chest and arm injuries and was flown to Royal Brisbane Hospital in a potentially life-threatening condition. It reduced to stable a little bit later on. The woman was in a stable condition whilst a third motorist was assessed and uninjured. The highway was reopened at around 4pm on Saturday afternoon. And from Sunshine Coast News, Sunshine Coast homeowners planning to build or renovate in flood-prone areas can now access a new guide designed to help make their properties more resilient to flooding and storms. Sunshine Coast Council has released its Flooding and Coastal Resilience Design Guide, which provides design options for new homes, renovations and dual occupancies affected by flooding, stormwater and coastal hazards. The guide encourages property owners to understand the individual risks affecting their site before deciding how a home should be designed or altered. The Flooding and Coastal Resilience Design Guide can be found on the Sunshine Coast Council website. Just some of the local news making headlines this morning here at Sunshine FM.
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Classic Sister Sledge there. We are family. At 4 to 7, you know, the Sydney Opera House opened on this day in 1973. Remarkable, iconic feature of Australia, that one there. And amazing that it took 15 years to build. There's a whole lot of disputes going on in the background. Many of you may well remember that. Somewhat of an eyesore it was for Sydney residents from 1958 right up until 1973. All these shenanigans were finally sorted out and they got it opened on this day, 1973. So, yeah, a wonderful moment, that one there, and it still stands proudly today. Anyway, I'll feature that with On This Day, which will be after the 7 o'clock news, which is coming up very shortly. Also, check out some sport and weather and the roads. Looking quite good for the Sunshine Coast. Just building up a little bit on the Bruce Highway if you're heading on down towards Brisbane. Taking us up to news, first ever hit for Ireland's The Cranberries, a song called Dreams here at Sunshine FM. Good morning.

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1: Good morning, I'm Sasha Foote. Five men have been arrested outside an RAF base in southwest England on suspicion of preparing a terrorist attack. A major incident was declared and about 80 homes in the town of Welford were evacuated as a precaution. The US military has been using the base to carry out strikes on Iranian missile sites. President Donald Trump has told reporters the five men have been under investigation for some time.
2: Working with Britain, it was an amazing job. We had them under investigation. They were looking to do big damage to our port. And working with the British worked out great.
3: Were they migrants?
2: It may have been Scotland Yard. I don't know. We worked with a lot of them.
1: The final budget number for the last financial year will be released by the Federal Treasurer today. They're expected to show a $6 billion improvement compared to what was forecast in the May federal budget. It's likely that higher export revenue from strong commodity prices have contributed to the result. A property expert says about half of properties put on the market over the weekend failed to sell at auction across the country. Economists are widely expecting the Reserve Bank to raise the official cash rate to 4.6% when meeting tomorrow. Schroders' Sebastian Mullins says fears of an upcoming rate hike is softening buyer confidence.
4: So there's a 90% chance they hike tomorrow, and the interest rate's expected to get to 5% by this time next year, which is another sort of 2 to 3 hikes. Mm-hmm. If that comes through, that will hurt the property market. So expectations are down like, 10% on average around the country.
1: Researchers say there is no evidence to suggest daylight saving has any effect on a person's mental health. Swinburne University's study found no significant link between clock transitions and rates of depression. While minor shifts in sleep patterns can cause tiredness, data suggests there is no evidence of substantial impairment. Brisbane's Olympic and Paralympic Games emblems are due to be unveiled. They're expected to depict the cheekiness and vibrancy of the state. The emblems will be debuted individually over the next 6 days, starting in Cairns tomorrow. Checking sport, the Newcastle Knights have stunned the minor premiers 22-14 to book a place in the NRL Grand Final. They trailed by 8 at halftime and had to play the entire second half a man down after Phoenix Crossland was sent off for a nasty hit drop which broke the leg of Nathan Cleary. The Wallabies have beaten the Springboks 42-38 in Perth despite playing 4 men down in the final 10 minutes. And in golf's President Cup, it's going to the wire between the US and the international team. That's the latest. I'm Sasha Foote.
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5: Yeah, this cloud is starting to build up quite a fair bit now. Expecting some showery activity this morning up until around about midday today. Easing off by the afternoon, but around about 10 mils of rain in the process. For tomorrow, possible early shower, then a fine partly cloudy day. A little bit cooler though, just a top of 22 tomorrow. Fine partly cloudy for Wednesday, Thursday and Friday, and it's mostly sunny by Saturday. So looking good for the week ahead. Top today, 24 degrees, 4 past 7, it's moved up to 18.
0: Sunshine FM traffic.
5: Looking pretty good for Collant Road and Nicoll Way. Sunshine Motorway, just a minor delay inbound through Mount Creek towards Brisbane Road. Through Mount Coolum's good. No delays to all other major roads on the sunny coast right now. Bruce Highway towards Gympie, nice clear run there. You're heading on down to Brisbane, getting about a 10-minute delay. North Lakes through to the Gateway Motorway.

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At 7:09, Jason McLean here for your Monday morning. I'll have a look at On This Day very shortly. Some great songs to come this hour, likes of County Crows and Vanessa Carlton doing the old Joni Mitchell number, Big Yellow Taxi. They do a pretty good job with that. Johnny Lee on the way, and also some Jerry Rafferty. He's right after this from the Big O, Dream.

0: It's the Sunshine Coast radio station, 104.9 Sunshine FM. Jerry Rafferty there, city to city. At 17 after 7, Jason McLean here this morning, having a look at things on this day for September 28th. And it was 281 years ago today in 1745 when God Save the King had its first public performance. In 1967, some way well remember this, the 6 o'clock pub closing law ended. 1967. As I mentioned before, 1973 on this day, the Sydney Opera House finally opened. And in 2017, the Sunshine Coast had its hottest September day on record. You may well remember this, 37 degrees was that day in Nambour. Having a birthday today, golfer Bruce Crampton, Aussie golfer, first man from Australia to win $1 million in prize money. He's turning 91 today. Former New South Wales Premier and Federal Minister Bob Carr, he's 79. Singer Jennifer Rush, famous for her hit The Power of Love, she's turning 66. Actress Naomi Watts, one of our finest, she's 58 today. NRL great from the Broncos, Shane Webke, turning 52. Actress-singer Hilary Duff, 39. And also another singer having a birthday today is this lady. Helen Shapiro. Helen, 80 years young today. Just some of the birthdays and events happening for this day, September 28.
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0: It's more music, more memories, more often 104.9 Sunshine FM, Johnny Lee, Looking for Love. And the County Crows, Vanessa Carlton with their cover of Joni Mitchell's Big Yellow Taxi before that. Do a pretty good job too, I reckon. At 27 past 7, hits on the way very shortly from UB40, The Cause, and also The Monkees. News has come through, which will certainly affect traffic conditions in Brisbane over these summer holidays. The iconic Story Bridge set to close for 3 weeks from December 27 up until January 18. They'll be closing it so they can resurface the road there. They're calling it Operation Smooth. I think that's a rather smooth name, don't you think? But, sure to disrupt traffic over those summer periods. So, yep, nice big notice, 3 months away, but the Story Bridge closing for 3 weeks over the new year.
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0: Not so much traffic problems here on the Sunshine Coast at the moment, although getting about a 5 minute delay inbound through Mountain Creek for the Sunshine Motorway between Kiwanda Way and Brisbane Road. All clear heading up towards Coolum. Got reports of a breakdown at the roundabout of Emu Mountain Road at Perugian Springs, just getting onto the Sunshine Motorway. All other major roads around the Sunshine Coast quite good, although building up a little bit. Calland Road opposite the racecourse as per usual. If you're on your way down to Brisbane this morning, still about a 10 minute delay from North Lakes through to the Gateway Motorway.
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Yeah, you're going to be fine. Here at the Sunshine Coast radio station, 104.9 Sunshine FM, with that lovely Irish family, the Cores, making up of three sisters and a brother there. Would you be happier? And UB40's Kingston Town before that, about the capital of Jamaica, which is Kingston. Got your latest news, local news coming up shortly right now. This from the Monkees here at Sunshine FM. Morning.

Yeah, she's a cool girl, all right. Jess Casadale, or Jem Casadale, daughter of Troy Casadale, here at the Sunshine Coast Radio Station, 104.9 Sunshine FM. It's now 17 away from 8, having a look at some local news this morning from Queensland Police. Caloundra Police are continuing to work with local businesses and the wider community to reduce juvenile antisocial behaviour around the Caloundra bus interchange. It's all part of Operation Whiskey Youth. Local officers have increased patrols in the area and are scanning for weapons in line with Jack's Law, addressing any instances of antisocial behaviour and also engaging directly with the community.

0: through face-to-face interactions. Since July the 1st last year, 561 people have been searched, including 369 juveniles. Three weapons have been located and seized. Southern Patrol Group Inspector Jason Shepherd said while these are promising results, police will continue to remain highly visible in the precinct. Inspector Shepherd is also asking parents to work with police and set clear expectations with their children. And from Sunshine Coast News, Sunshine Coast surfers are set to get shark alerts on their wrists as a popular app expands its sighting network to recreational drone operators. The free Dorsal app allows users to wear it on their wrist to report shark sightings from any beach, whether it's patrolled or not, with the option to include photos or videos. The device is very important to popular surf spots such as Moffat Beach and Point Cartwright, where there isn't dedicated shark drone surveillance. Dorsal app founder Sarah Beardmore said there had been a significant increase in sightings from recreational drone operators. And that's some of the local news making headlines this morning here at Sunshine FM.
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Biggest ever hit for Belinda Carlisle, topped the charts in 26 countries around the world, including America, Heaven is a Place on Earth, Credence before that, and Green River. 4 to 8, got your latest news, sport and weather very shortly. I'll also check the roads. Starting to build up on most of the Sunny Coast roads at the moment. A few minutes delay in certain parts there. Hey, speaking of roads, let's go down the Valley Road now. This from Bruce Hornsby and the Range. Great little song here at Sunshine FM. Hope you're having a wonderful morning so far.

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1: Good morning, I'm Sasha Foote. A security expert believes proxies linked to Iran are behind a suspected bomb plot targeting a United Kingdom airbase used by the US military. Five men have been arrested on suspicion of explosive offences after British police received a tip-off about three vans travelling to RAF Fairford. Will Getty says Tehran has previously said the base is a military target.
2: The one thing we do know about Iran is that they use proxies. So there are a number of different potential smaller groups or informal groups that have been perhaps recruited via channels from Iran to actually undertake this possible attack.
1: The Albanese government claims responsible economic management has contributed to better budget numbers. The final budget outcome is expected to show a $6 billion improvement over the past financial year. The reduction in the underlying deficit has most likely been driven from increased export revenue. Australians are bracing for rates to rise their highest level in almost two decades, which could take a toll on first home buyers. Economists warn the Reserve Bank could raise rates up to three times in the next 6 months. It's bad news for new property owners already spending 42% of their income on mortgage repayments. The opposition argues it's not helpful for the Prime Minister to be amping up fear about a data breach involving an OpenAI agent accessing government websites. The heads of two AI companies have been called to appear before a Senate inquiry amid investigations how the incident unfolded and why it took so long for the alarm to be raised. Shadow Defence Minister James Patterson says the next incident could be much worse.
3: This time it wasn't serious in terms of the data that was taken or the method of the intrusion, but next time it could be much more serious and we need to be doubling down and investing, particularly in our government networks, to defend them better.
1: Farm waste is being used to fight deadly hospital superbugs as part of a world-first trial. Scientists at the University of Queensland have developed a self-cleaning coating made from sugarcane, banana and hemp, which acts as a non-toxic way of keeping bacteria off equipment. And fresh polling shows One Nation leader Pauline Hanson has overtaken Anthony Albanese as preferred Prime Minister in Queensland. Checking sport, the Newcastle Knights have booked their place in the grand final for the first time in 25 years with most incredible of upset victories at Accor Stadium. The Penrith Panthers led 14-6 at halftime after Knights hooker Phoenix Crossland was sent off for a hips drop, which broke the leg of Nathan Cleary. But the Knights shut the minor premiers out in the second half and wrapped up a 22-14 victory. And the Wallabies have defeated the world champion Springboks 42-38 in Perth. That's the latest. I'm Sasha Foote.
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4: Cloud continues to increase, expecting some showers this morning up to around about 10 mils of rain. Finding up by late afternoon though. Fine partly cloudy for tomorrow after an early shower. That should clear rather quickly though. Fine partly cloudy again for Wednesday, Thursday and Friday and mostly sunny for the weekend. So looking good looking ahead. Top today, 24 degrees. Right now, 8:04, we've moved up to 19.
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4: Getting delays up to 10 minutes now, moving inbound from Sippy Downs through to Brisbane Road for the Sunshine Motorways from Mountain Creek. Through Mount Coolum, northbound is good, southbound a little bit under speed there. Getting about a 10-metre wait now either side of the Donella Bridge, Toowoomba, ongoing roadworks happening. Just some minor delays opposite the racecourse for Collange Road. Nicholm Way busy but moving well. No delays, the Bruce Hoa heading up towards Gympie. And if you're on your way down to Brisbane this morning, it's starting to ease. Still a few minutes delay though, heading southbound through North Lakes and Mango Hill.

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Classic Shake and Stevens there at the Green Door. And what turned out to be the final ever hit for the Bangles before that, Eternal Flame at 10 past 8. Good morning, it's Jason McLean here for your Monday morning. Gee, it's still rather painful at the Bowser at the moment, hey? I'll check your fuel prices very shortly. Also, music on the way from Mark Lindsay and throwing a little bit of Joe Walsh as well, former Eagle. Right now, let's continue with this Sweet Sensation at Sunshine FM.

0: Yeah, they most certainly are. If you can get it, Janet Jackson and Luther Vandross here at the Sunshine Coast Radio Station, 104.9 Sunshine FM. It's now 18 after 8. 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
0: 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And prices, well, I guess they're remaining steady from Friday. Still up pretty high, though. The average for unleaded on the Sunshine Coast today, 239.9, okay, so around about 240. You can get it for about 10 cents cheaper in Noosaville and also 233.5 in Caloundra. 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Premium 98, up to 264.9, your average now, going for around 251.9 on the highway at Palmview and also in Noosaville. And for diesel, yes, getting closer to that $3 mark. We actually paid $3 yesterday. 289.5 your average. You can get 278.9, that's in Doonan, and 279.9 in Tanawa. 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

She must have lost her way. Posting a poster of Pancho and Cisco one California day. She says she believes in a Robin Hood and brotherhood and colors of green and gray.

San Francisco, I will be Gadjoué. I'll be the Count of Monte Cristo, you'll be the Countess May. And you can believe it, Robin Hood and Brotherhood and rolling the ball in the hay.

0: More music, more memories, more often 104.9 Sunshine FM Classic. Joe Walsh there. Bit of a marathon, really, eh? Life's been good. It's a good song, that. And Mark Lindsay, Arizona, before that. 28 to 9. Hits on the way very shortly from the Euro Colliders and the Arithmetics. Cloudy with showers. Forecast for this morning, top of 24 degrees today. Right now, sitting on around about 21. Finding up for the rest of the week, though.
1: 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Traffic.
0: And the road's just starting to ease up a little bit too. Just a minor delay opposite the race course for Kallant Road. Nicoll Way is quite okay. Got about a 5-minute delay inbound through Mountain Creek for the Sunshine Motorway. Up around Mount Coolum, southbound from Yandina Coolum Road. Getting some slight delays down through there. Main Street Budrum really starting to build up. And Mooloolaba Road up through to Sugar Road. Getting delays 5 minutes through that particular stretch. All clear heading up to Gympie on the Bruce Highway. And if you're heading on down to Brisbane now, that's all cleared up too.
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Eurogliders, we will together before that. 17-9, sensational AFL Grand Final on Saturday. Did you watch that one, hey? The Brisbane Lions seemed down and out, 17 points down, but kicked the final 4 goals to win that match in one of the greatest comebacks ever seen. One point of conjecture, though, many are saying that it was that Wharfy time that Fremantle, they'll give him permission to use it once. Now, normally they do it to, you know, rally the team, but it looks like it was almost a premature celebration. When they played that, I thought, oh, gee, don't celebrate too soon, guys. The Lions, they could come back, and that they did. It was later revealed they had a team discussion, and they said, when that gets played, it's time to rally. So the Lions used it as somewhat of a motivation. Great coaching point, that one. Anyway, they've won 3 premierships in a row, Brisbane Lions. A real dynasty, you could say. Local news on the way shortly. Right now, this from Robert Palmer here at Sunshine FM Morning.

0: 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Find a look at some local news this morning. And the Sunshine Coast Daily reports a man accused of being naked outside a Sunshine Coast library has faced court for allegedly abusing and threatening to kill bank staff and strangers in public places. Police allege the man went to the Commonwealth Bank in Nambour on August 28 and threatened staff after being informed he had insufficient funds to make a withdrawal. The following day, police were called to Nambour Library after reports the same man was naked and behaving in a loud, abusive and threatening manner towards members of the public. The man pleaded guilty to 3 counts of public nuisance but denied being naked in public. He's also facing several other charges which are yet to be heard. He was remanded in custody to appear in court via video link on October 12. And disappointment for the Sunshine Coast Falcons on Saturday afternoon after being defeated 28 points to 18 by the Redcliffe Dolphins in the grand final of the Queensland Cup in Redcliffe. The Falcons led 18 to 10 at half time. However, the experience of the Dolphins, who had 5 players who played NRL this season, proving the difference as they scored 18 unanswered points in the second half. The win for the Dolphins was a nice consolation for the club after being defeated 36-20 by the Sydney Roosters in the NRL Grand Final qualifier on Friday night. Just some of the local news making headlines this morning here at Sunshine FM.
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The woman voted the greatest singer of all time by Rolling Stone magazine a couple of years ago, Aretha Franklin. Respect, certainly a lot of respect for that one. It's 4 to 9, got your latest news, sport and weather shortly, followed by Lou Phillips keeping you company up until midday today. Today's fun fact, being a Monday, did you know that people spend an average 12 minutes longer in the shower on Mondays compared to any other day? Were you one of those people? Hope you have a good day at work, you know, spending longer in the shower. That should refresh you. Britney Spears up to the news here at Sunshine FM.

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1: Hello, I'm Sasha Foote. The Federal Treasurer is preparing to announce a $6 billion improvement in underlying deficit, although how that happened is yet to be revealed. The government has been under pressure over spending amid a looming rate hike from the Reserve Bank, putting further pressure on household budgets. Finance Minister Katie Gallagher says the latest figures show the government is taking action.
2: The deficit's coming in lower than what we forecast at budget, and again, that's because we're so focused on making sure we do our bit to help with the inflation challenge.
1: The US has raised its threat level at a second RAF base in the UK after a suspected terrorist plot was thwarted. A group of men were intercepted, believed to be on their way to RAF Fairford, which has been used by American forces during the conflict with Iran. Officials in Tehran had identified the site as a possible target. Assistant Chief Constable Richard O'Cone says they swooped quickly after getting a public tip-off.
3: Relating to three suspicious vehicles travelling towards RAF Fairford. Armed officers responded and subsequently arrested five men in the Welford area on suspicion of committing offences under the Explosives Act. The men were taken into custody where they remain.
1: Australian senators are calling for the boss of OpenAI to front up to an inquiry into artificial intelligence. One of the tech giant's AI agents went rogue and gained access to multiple government websites. Green Senator Sarah Hanson-Young says there are serious questions to be answered. Police in Queensland are investigating the death of a man who was struck by a car as murder. The 50-year-old was declared deceased at the scene at Fernvale, west of Brisbane. A 45-year-old woman known to the victim was taken into custody and is assisting police with their inquiries. A new report has found Indigenous workers earn an average of 16% less per hour than the average Australian worker. The analysis estimated the pay gap is amounting to a $3 billion annual shortfall in wages. UTS Professor Noreen Young says the disparity is not confined to lower paid work.
4: Excuses are lack of education, lack of experience. That's simply not the case anymore. A degree doesn't protect you, and we can only assume that there's some unconscious bias going on about the skills of Indigenous people and the value of Indigenous labour.
1: And researchers say there's no evidence to suggest daylight saving has any effect on a person's mental health. Checking sport, Newcastle has reached the NRL Grand Final for the first time in 25 years following an upset 22-14 win over the Panthers at Accor Stadium. 57,000 fans watched on as the Knights overturned a 14-6 halftime deficit despite Phoenix Crossland being sent off before the break. And the Wallabies have pulled off an unbelievable upset of their own, defeating the Springboks 42-38. In Perth. Australia hanging on with just 11 men on the field in the final stages. That's the latest. I'm Sasha Foote.
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5: The forecast for the rest of your Monday on the Sunshine Coast: cloudy and a very high chance of showers, about 90%. Chance of a thunderstorm in the late afternoon and evening. Maroochydore, Nambour and Noosa Heads are all 24 degrees. Caloundra's 23 and Mullaney and the Hinterland 21 degrees.

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Good morning. Lou Phillips with you until midday today, rolling out some great tracks for you to sing along to or maybe even kick up the heels. No pressure. It's only Monday morning. He's such a larrikin, isn't he? From his third album, Sing When You're Winning, Robbie Williams and Better Man. That's also the name of his bio too, with him as a monkey, I think. Hall & Oates before that, I Can't Go For That, No Can Do. Well, let's bring that back. From 1982, and Aussie band The Shantuzies are up next, 104.9 Sunshine FM.

0: It's 11 past nine on Sunshine FM. That's a nice little toe tapper on your Monday morning. 60s Harmony Group from Ohio, Ruby and the Romantics, Our Day Will Come. The Shantouzes before Ruby, Wanna Be Up, Don't Want to Be Down. That was released in 1988. And they're still performing. They usually just do festivals and wineries and that. More music, more memories, more often on 104.9 Sunshine FM.
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0: His inspiration to get into music was Little Richard and Chuck Berry. Bob Seger and his Silver Bullet Band with his fitting cover of Chuck Berry's Say Lovey that was released in 1994. The Little River Band before Bob, beautiful ballad, Lady, and Gallagher and Lyle for the 70s double, I Want to Stay With You. So do I. We've got Kate Sobrano. She's on her way on 104.9 Sunshine FM.
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20 to 10 on Sunshine Coast's favourite radio station, Sunshine FM. That was written by the founder of America, the band, not the country, Dewey Bunnell and Tin Man. Aussie favourite who performed at the MCG recently for John Farnham's tribute night, Kate Soprano and Bedroom Eyes from 1989. Well, I've got kitchen eyes at the moment. I'm eyeballing a cup of tea. 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

0: Oh, that's a big finish, isn't it? 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Roxy Music before Frank, Avalon. And Diesel, Come to Me for the triple play. Let's shake up this Monday morning with a dance. 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
2: Coolum Hearts are hosting a morning of musical entertainment in support of mental health awareness. It's on Saturday, the 10th of October, from 10 a.m. to midday at the Coolum State School. They will be joined by Coolum State School Junior Voices Choir and Beat Boys. There will be a sausage sizzle, raffles and arts displays. 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

Super talented Swedish band ABBA and Dancing Queen. Always reminds me of Muriel's Wedding. Great Aussie humour in that movie. Up there with the castle, I'm telling you. News, weather and sports coming up after the Easy Beats. 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She's So Fine. 104.9 Sunshine FM.